bedtime stories, yes? Oh, Satan's got a yarn to fit just such a night as this. Satan, tell everyone to douse their lights.

0: and living with me here in Norway, I told him about witches too, so that he would always be aware.
1: Who is it?
2: Witches.
3: Grandma's been telling me about witches, Mom.
4: Erica, come in.
2: Needs more Eye of Newt. You always want more Eye of Newt. If it were up to you, the brew would be nothing but Newt eyes.
5: What makes her dangerous is the fact that she doesn't look dangerous. You can never be sure if it's a witch you're looking at or a kind lady.
2: Well, look who's here. If I knew you were coming, I'd have baked a cake. What a day! They found out I was a witch, so I had to leave my family. Really?
5: Real witches dress in ordinary clothes and look very much like ordinary women. They live in ordinary houses and they work in ordinary jobs.
1: We shouldn't fear the witches, Maud. We're both 35. We've already gone way past our life expectancy.
5: Every country in the world has witches.
6: I've heard that witches come to your house and take your children away to eat them.
2: Eat their children? Geez, we were just gonna swipe their shoes. But a good idea is a good idea.
6: Well, excuse me. Are you sure you ladies wouldn't prefer some gingerbread children instead?
2: What did you get? Candied apple. I got a caramel con. You know, scaring people into giving us treats is fun. We should do this every year.

0: You wanted to see me. Here I am.
1: How now, you secret black and midnight hags?
0: I've been expecting you.
1: What is it you do?
2: A deed without a name.
0: Why have all your relationships failed, do you think?
1: I conjure you by that which you profess.
0: My guess is that though you like to think you revel in women's company, in reality, in the long run, we're just a bit too, well, scary.
1: Huh? Answer me. Though you untie the winds and let them fight against the churches, though the yeasty waves confound and swallow navigation up, though bladed corn be lodged and trees blown down, though palaces and pyramids do slope their heads to their foundations, though the treasure of nature's germens tumble all together even till destruction sicken. Answer me. Do what I ask.
3: You said it was an accident.
4: A very unpleasant accident.

0: One, two, three, five, six, seven, eight, nine.
1: 9 11s are 99. 9 12s are 108. 9 13s are 117. Play the man, Master Ridley. We shall this day light such a candle by God's grace as I trust shall never be put out.
0: Where are the books?
1: If you didn't know that, you wouldn't be here.
2: Upstairs. Montag, you stay here.

0: the most important thing you should know about real witches is this.
1: Fairies found
2: Many plants have special properties, you know. I could blend some together in a way that could help you, for example.
3: Thrice the brinded Cass hath mewed.
4: Me?
3: Thrice.
2: Your deep melancholy.
3: And once the hedge pig whined.
5: Help here, Clyde.
2: This time?
3: This time.
2: Your sense of loss and loneliness. Confusion. Your hurt. Your anger. You also share these feelings. Lonely. Separate. Isolated. You need...
6: Round about.
2: We all need... love.
7: Ah, Erica. How do you like my new painting?
8: Well,
7: you see, Papa. Got a license? And buy a liter of milk.
8: Yeah, Papa.
7: Come straight home.
3: In the poisoned entrails throw, told that under cool stone, days and nights has 31. Swelter venom, sleeping god. Boil thou fast on the charmed pot.
9: Double, toilet, trouble, in the cold and bubble,
3: I open, trouble, double, toilet, trouble, fire, bubble, rule of battle,
9: bubble, town of
3: double, toilet, trouble, blind one sting, lizard's leg, double.

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1: Father.
0: Root of hemlock digged in the dark. Finger of bird strangled babe ditched delivered by a drop.
1: Double, double, toilet trouble, five-born and cauldron bubble.
0: Cool it with a baboon's blood. Then the charm is firm and good.
2: Oh, by the breathing of my thumbs, something wicked is waking.
0: Open locks, whoever knocks.

I was her best friend when it all happened. 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It was as if though he had seen a ghost. His face was all twisted up as he walked towards the painting behind me. There, as if it always had been there, was Erika, locked in the painting, gazing at us. But the peculiar thing was that little Erika kept on changing her position in the picture. So one day she'd be feeding the ducks, and the next day she'd be inside the farmhouse, looking out of a window. That Erika had become bent and frail in the painting began to disappear. Until one morning, she was gone.

0: It's a symbolic figure.
1: 不要相信他的将来。
0: It's a very ancient image.
1: 将来他可能是只老虎。
0: He's a symbol of regeneration.
2: I dreamt about him. I was trying to run away and he scooped me up in his arms, I suppose, and held me in the air.
0: Had that frightened you?
2: Just the opposite. I felt quite peaceful. And then, I saw this.

0: In that case, how do I stop seeing my dead wife?
1: I'm sorry, excuse me.

0: Speak.
1: Man.
2: Speak.
0: We'll answer.
1: Man.
0: We'll say if thou'd rather hear it from our mouths. Or from our masters.
3: Call them.

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1: Come high or low, thyself and office deftly show.
2: Tell me. 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
0: He knows thy thoughts. Hear his speech, but say thou not.
3: Macbeth. 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

0: another, more potent than the first.
1: Three ears I'd hear them.
0: Be bloody, bold, and resolute. Love to scorn the power of man. For none of woman born shall harm Macbeth.
1: Yet my heart throbs to know one thing. Tell me if your art can tell so much. Shall Banquo's issue ever reign in this kingdom?
0: Seek to know no more.
1: I will be satisfied.
0: Seek to know no more.
1: Deny me this, and an eternal curse fall on you.

0: How'd you get up there?
1: I walked from that tree to this tree, same as they did.
2: We are one, one with the green, betwixt and between, unseen.
0: Magical.
3: When shall we three meet again? In thunder, lightning, or in rain?
4: When the hurly-burly's done, when the battle's lost and won.
3: That would be ere the set of sun.
4: Where the place?
3: Upon the heath.
4: There to meet with Macbeth.

the economy sucks. There's not really a ton of jobs, so I might as well just ride things and just travel and live the way I can freely now, because there's not really much at stake.

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We just went, we just went, what it was. We just went, just hanging out. Just hanging out.

afternoon has been called the P.T. Barnum of Silicon Valley and widely acknowledged as the father of the video game industry. He created Pong and 35 other video games while chairman of Atari. He also is the founder of Pizza Time Theater. And if that's not enough, he's currently working on personal robots for home use.

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Only one way to start this show, really. Marvellous new single from Prolapse, A Place for Liars. Couldn't fit it, well, the full version. There's a shortened version around, but couldn't fit the full version in my Dandelion Radio show this month. I'm sure many of my colleagues will be playing it. And I thought, well, I can't possibly play the edit because we just don't do things like that. So there it is in all its glory. British Birds, new single from them, from the album Murmurate Oscillate, Scary Movies.

That's Dubmaster Conti from the EP No More Gunmen and Babadoom Dub, playing one of the No More Gunmen tracks in my Dandelion Radio Show this month, so inevitably that's Babadoom Dub. Got a featured compilation in the show this month. It's a wonderful one from the Brighton label Two Peers. I say it's a wonderful one, of course it is, otherwise I wouldn't be using it, would I? But Cosmic Cowgirls and Female Outlaws 1951 to 1979 is the name of it, and possibly my favourite compilation of the year. I've been really enjoying listening to this. So here's one of three tracks going to play in the show from Annette Peacock.

I don't remember ever hearing that before. It's absolutely wonderful. Lynette Peacock and Pony from the Cosmic Cowgirls and Female Outlaws 1951 to 1979. Apparently that was released in 1972. There'll be two more from that wonderful compilation before we're done today. This is Barbican Estate, an album I really love called Rock Drill on the excellent God Unknown label. This is Atlas.

contours from their 12-inch EP Perk, and that was Haze. Solex have put out the Low Kick and Hard Bop 25th Anniversary Edition CD, and it's great, and it's got a load of tracks recorded especially for John Peel. So, of course, I'm going to include one of them in the show.

Daleks and their version of the Cutter, originally by Echo and the Bunnymen, of course. And as I say, it's a fantastic 25th anniversary edition of a fantastic LP that never needed any embellishing, really, anyway. And Elizabeth Esseling, a.k.a. Solex, was a great friend of this show in the early days, or at least in my Dandelion radio show in the early days. I should be more precise in that. And sent me all sorts of interesting stuff, exclusives and so on, which were really helpful in the early days for getting us started. So I'll always be indebted to her, and was a lover of her music anyway, so that didn't change. In a similar frame, this.

Well, that's also something that emanated from a Peel session. The French, who did a TV themes Peel session for John Peel. These are different versions of the same track, so not the actual session recordings, but great to listen to them again. One of many things that Darren Heyman has been putting out recently, revisiting his back catalogue, and that, of course, was the theme from Hill Street Blues. This is Freak Slug from Manchester, a new album from them called Amulet on the Future Classic label, Penny Drop.

0: And that was Anaya Roots, Levi and Costa Rebel, single from them called Stronger. These are the Cuban Boys.
1: There can't be any more bands. Everyone's been signed.
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Manchester is the drug. Manchester is the drug. 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

the original of Praxis in Makes Perfect in the show last year, and it got into the festive 50, I seem to recall, but reactivated now by the Cuban Boys. Get it via their Bandcamp site, and that was the Acid remix of the aforementioned track. Never tired of hearing it, or them. Sean and Knife, and this is another reimagining of a previous track from the Let's Knife Recut album. Entire re-recording of the Let's Knife album, sounding as good as ever, I have to say. And this is a recut of I Am a Cat.

That's Kosoi Sisters, second track from our featured compilation this month, Cosmic Cowgirls and Female Outlaws. And that was from 1956, and their track, Bowling Green. This is Water Pistol, title track of their EP, Hey Harry.

And that's Sister Rosetta Tharpe from the album Gospel Train, her comeback album, in 1956 as well, I think, like the four-played, is that even a word? Anyway, Cosoy Sisters track, and lovely to hear it anyway, whatever year it was from. Up above my head, there's music in the air. These are Dur Dur Band.

Well, I'm beginning to realise how many reissued tracks I'm playing in the show. I'm probably overstepping the mark a bit on that anyway, but they're so good, how can you blame me? From the album Volume 3 and Volume 4 that has been just issued, or is about to be issued, I think is more accurate, on Analog Africa, although it may well be issued by the time you hear this, and that is Dubnimedi, My Maiden. Sorry about the stumble. Christine Hirsch from her new album, Sugar on Blackstone, Moths.

And not everyone likes that, including my wife, who was said she was forced to leave the house early when she was going out anyway. I tend to think she's over-exaggerating because I was playing that. Anyway, The Residents, who I'll always love, and from their new album Eskimo Folk Tales, that was The Fool Who Made Friends With a Stone. I hope you get a chance to hear the podcast I did, the J-Card podcast that I did with Rue Defense Tape Club as well. Part of it is all wrapped in the same thing with Alexei Shishkin. It's been great, and it was lovely just to talk about music with Alexei. He's a wonderful guy and also plays wonderful music and was good enough to send me some of the early recordings from his forthcoming album, Beautiful Curmudgeon, and this is one of them. This is Broken Bones.

Robert Whatnot from his new album. That was Nobody Should Work on a Sunday. I agree there, although my working week tends to be all over the place, to be honest with you, so I'm not entirely sure there's any should about it. Anyway, final track from the Cosmic Cowgirls and Female Outlaws compilation comes from Nancy Priddy.

Nancy Priddy and On the Other Side of the River. A reminder again, you can get this wonderful compilation, Cosmic Cowgirls and Female Outlaws, 1959. 1500 would be great if someone could unearth some stuff from that period. But anyway, it's from the Two Tiers label, a Brighton-based label, and that track by Nancy Priddy was from 1968. It's got stuff from others who are probably more famous, like Loretta Lynn and people like that on it, but it's just a wonderful compilation of some of the great sort of, well, I think right to say, female outlaws in terms of music, sort of female outsiders who've done interesting stuff during a very long period and hangs together very well. As does a new album from Gilla Band called Pugnello. This is Placeholder.

0: liberate the man. I come and myself, me make me function.
1: And that's from the Melodies International Presents Ari with Sounds compilation of Mad Professor's work. In this instance, Rankin Ann and Mad Professor and Liberated Woman. That's about it from me this month. This show, obviously, there'll be other people in this shop from Dandelion Radio over the coming weeks, and I'll be back with you in this slot in a month's time, or roughly a month's time, anyway. First Friday of the month, whenever that is. Sandy Trash to finish this month. A new single from them, Poupe Panic, which features contributions from Eric Debris and Richard Belgium. And goes like this. Thanks very much for listening, and I'll see you again very soon.
2: Dites donc, c'est pas dangereux de mettre cette cocaïne sur ce couteau. Lèvres glacées, stérilisées.

Hey ho, let's go. It's all out punk show with DJ Iggy Punks on FSK Radio 93.0 Hamburg. And if today is Monday, October the 5th, 2026, you're lucky punk, you're listening to this live. I'm here in Hamburg at the FSK studio. Haven't been here for a while, for 2 months, I guess. And I'm pretty happy to be here, especially today, because today is really great weather outside. It's really sunny, it's kind of fresh, I would say, and the fall is here, and I'm pretty happy about this. I really love this time of the year. Maybe it's one of my favorite times of the year, I would say. You have just heard a song. It was Kude Stunti with the song Kuntele Anja from their release called Kuinka Tanan Void. It's a band from Helsinki. This came out originally in 1984 on Beta Records, and it was re-released in 2013 and 2025 on Almighty Swart Records out of Finland. I forgot which town, but they also have a shop in Helsinki, which is opened only one day a week. And I have been in Helsinki this year, and it was closed these days, unfortunately for me. But yeah, if you don't know anything about Kude Stunti, you should. It was a mysterious Finnish post-punk band active between 1980 and 1985. Originally known as Glory Boys, the band evolved around songwriter and bassist Milli, before vocalist Jore Vastelin, ex-Mustaparati, briefly joined the lineup. Despite Jore's limited recorded output with the band, their collaboration produced previously unheard material that remained hidden for decades. Following the band's breakup after their final show in Helsinki in 1985, archival recordings and demos were gradually unearthed by Swart Records, shedding new light on their dark atmospheric sound. Both Milli and Jore tragically passed away in 1990s from hereditary heart conditions, leaving behind a cult legacy in Finnish post-punk. And I must say thanks a lot to V to introducing me to this all post-punk world from Finland. I will play her band today as well, because it's on my record label, but not only because of this. It's a really great band, but I will tell you about this a bit later. And yeah, fall, a lot of colors outside, and I went to the woods recently a few weeks ago, and I found some mushrooms, and we cooked them afterwards, and I'm still alive and it was awesome. What else? Maybe I will just play the next song and we'll see how it goes. The next one will be Egoismus by Guiding Light from the release called Fear on My Own Time. It's a band from Austin, Texas. This came out in August 26 on Post Present Medium, and I cannot stop listening to these records. It's in English and German languages, and it sounds like this.

Hey, and I'm back, my dear punk, and you're still listening to It's All Punk Show with DJ Iggy Punks on FSK Radio 93.0 Hamburg, and it's October, it's 2026, and it's Monday, and it's the 5th of October. Thank you for tuning in. I'm live, I'm here for you, and you have just heard a song, Nightmares, by the band Gleech, from their release called Summer Demo 2026. It's a band from Rennes, and this has came out in August 2026. And it's fun facts about this song. I don't know, I was hearing this today on another radio show in the morning when I was running and on Maximum Rock and Roll Radio, and the same song, and it's so good, and I cannot stop listening to this release, actually, and I hope you will too. And before that was a song, Gone By Now, by Anytime Cowboy, from their release called Gone By Now. And it's a band from California, and this came out in August 2026. And it was self-released. And yeah. And I don't know what I wanted to tell you. I don't know. This week will be, or the next weeks will be pretty hard for me. I don't know, maybe not. This week I'm going to Frankfurt on Main. Haven't been there. I've been there once and don't know anything about this place. I need to go for work, and yeah, I'm pretty curious. My good friend Jens gave me a lot of tips where to go, what to see, what to eat, what not to eat, what to drink, where to spend my time, and I actually found a show on this Thursday which I'm going to visit. I forgot which one, actually. It will be a band from Oslo. Maybe I will tell you about this on the one of the next episodes of this show. And yeah, hope for good weather out there. And I will continue with the music. The next song will be Eraser by the band Asinin, from their release called Asinin. It's a band from Oslo. And this came out in August 2026. Another band from Oslo, not which I'm going to visit, but this one is crazy good, and I had a chance to see them live some years ago at K-Town Hardcore Fest, and it was so crazy cool. I don't know. Check it out. Here it is.

Hey, and I'm back, my dear punk, and you are still listening to It's All About Punk show with DJ Iggy Punks on FSK Radio 93.0 in Hamburg. Thank you for tuning in. And you have just heard a song, Nothing, by the band Blix from their release called Blix. It's a band from Glasgow, and this has come out in August on 26 on Pinhead Distro. And I have been recently not that far away from Glasgow in Edinburgh, and I hope I will visit Glasgow one day, because I was really wanted to go there, but I didn't have enough time. And before that was a song, TFBM, by the band Face Off, from their self-titled release. It's a band from Wakefield, West Yorkshire, and this release came out in July 2026 on Donor Records. And before that was a song, No Answer, by No Magic, from their release called No Magic. It's a band from Drogheda and Dublin. And this came out in August 26 on the Bend or Break Records, the record label I really was digging in recently, and it's so cool. And I also should say thanks a lot to Hardcore Punk Daily Update Telegram channel. It's a place where you can find a lot of crazy cool stuff, and I don't know if you use Telegram or not. I know it's maybe questionable to use it, but I don't know what's not questionable today. I had a lot of things to do in the recent time, and I was busy with my record label, Brainwasher Records. If you don't know it, check it out. I don't know if you're interested in somehow. People who are running record labels maybe understand me, as you planning some releases to make it chill this year or 1 year, and planning it's like 1 month for a release, or like for a release in a few months, but somehow all the releases coming at this almost at the same time, and I was like releasing every week something, even though I wanted to make it slow this year. I'm not sure, maybe I will make it the next year. And I will introduce you some of the releases which came out recently on my record label, and the next song will be Rituali by the band Kilma Krypta from their release called Lauluha Kryptasta. And it's a band from Hamburg, and it's a pretty new band. This came out last Friday on October 1st, 2026, as a first day of the month of Halloween. And check them out. The vinyls are there. You can also grab some CDs from the previous release. Check out Brainwasher Records, and here is Rituali by Kilma Krypta.

Hey, I'm back, Mattia Punk, and you're still listening to a solo punk show with DJ Iggy Punks on FSK Radio 93.0 in Hamburg, and thank you for tuning in. And you have just heard a song, Put, by the band Leak, from the release called Leak. It's a project from Barcelona, and this came out in August 26 on my Brainwasher Records. I'm still introducing some of the recent releases on my record label. And huge love to Misha, aka Leak. You maybe know him as a tattoo artist in Barcelona, a really great one, by the way. So yeah, see you soon in Barcelona in 1 month. I can't wait for it. I really can't wait coming back there. And yeah, you can get some tapes on Brainwasher Records if you want to. And yeah, before that was a song, Withered Rose by Nocturnal Prose from their release called Western Interests. It's a band from San Antonio, Texas, and this release came out in September 2026 on cassettes on Brainwasher Records and also on vinyls on Total Agency. I've sent some copies of cassettes to US, so if there are some of US listeners out there, get in touch with the band and to get your copy. Or you can get some cassettes in Europe as well, or wherever you are, if you're not bothered paying a lot of money for shipping, because prices are crazy right now. I don't know how people live with this, and I definitely cannot understand this, how I live with this. Yeah, and in the beginning it was Kilma Crypta with the song Rituali, and it's quite a special release for me, because this year started for me as a guest bassist of Kilma Crypta. We went to Barcelona and Madrid to play two gigs, and it was in January, and it was so cool. And thank you, people, for hosting us out there. Follow the band. They have a new bassist player, which is a really cool guy, who is a really cool guy out of Ukraine. And yeah, go follow them and support them. Get some vinyls, by the way. on Brainwasher Records. And I will continue with the next release. It was some, like, the block with some post-punky experimental songs, and now it will be the one of craziest releases I have ever made. And it will be a new fast speed punk cassette, new fast speed punk 26 cassette, where six bands introducing you 46 songs in 12 minutes. This originally have been made in Japan on 7-inch this year. And as I know, it got sold out pretty quickly. And I made some cassette versions, cassette version of this record here in Europe, so you can grab some cassettes as well. I'm just like making advertising my label. It sounds really strange, but yeah, I don't know, maybe not, who knows. So I will play some songs, actually many songs, because they are all under 1 minute and actually under 30 seconds, and some of them are even under 5 seconds. So the next song will be by the band Givabo. Thank you. Where one of my friends is playing. Cheers to Motomo. Thanks for trusting me to making this tape. And Givabo with the song Fake from this compilation. It's a band from Tokyo. And here is the song.

Hey, and I'm back, my dear punk, and you're still listening to Solo Punk Show with DJ Punks on FSK Radio 93.0 in Hamburg. Thank you for tuning in, and you have just heard us some songs, nine songs out of compilation UFA Speed Punk 2026, introducing you six bands out of Japan playing 42 songs. 46 songs under 12 minutes, and you have heard nine of them. And the song you have just heard was Anata Irudakede Dance by Horse and Deer. They're from Tokyo. Before that was four songs by the band Takakura Ken. I had a pleasure to see them live last year in Japan. In Tokyo, it was a crazy cool gig. And it's a band from Tokyo. And the songs were My Sweet Honey, RTA, Papa's Briefs, and Takakura Community. Before that was a song Los Spas by the band Marvelous. They are from Ashikaga, Tochigi area. And before that was Reveal the Scum by El Nudo. They are from Tokyo. And before it was Cause of Death by Dustpan. They are from Saitama and Chiba. And before that was Fake by Givabo. And it's, as I said, it's one of really crazy releases I ever made. And it was fun. And I hope you are having fun as well. And I will continue with the music. I don't know. I have a lot of songs for today, but the time is running pretty fast. And the next song will be... Criticas by the band Ratura from their release called Una y Otra Vez. It's a band from Barcelona, and this release came out in September recently, in 2026, on a bunch of cool record labels like El Local, which is also a shop in Barcelona, also Sarol Records, Exabrupto Records, DIY Contra Attack, AZ Records, Stonehenge Records, and Producciones Tudancas, and here is a song.

Hey, and I'm back, my dear punk, and you're still listening to It's All Up Punk Show with DJ Iggy Punks on FSK Radio 93.0 or somewhere on the internet or maybe Radio Fratz. Thank you for tuning in, and it's almost everything for today. You have just heard the songs. The song you have just heard was Cathartic Life by the band Shrines from the release called Demo. Release and it's a band from Chicago, Illinois, and this came out in July 26 on Barely Fluent Records. And before that was a Reject Normalization by Unsanitary Napkin from the release called The Balls Are Back in Town. It's a band from Wellington, and this came out in September 26. And before that was De Nuevo Aquí by the band Intrusa from the release called Demo Release, and it's a band from Madrid, and this came out in September 2026. Yeah, and I don't know, if you have questions about this show, send your email on itsallpunkshow@gmail.com, or where you find it, leave your comments, tell your friends about this show, if you like it or not, and follow as well Brainwasher Records, get some records which I introduced today, and get the records by the bands I introduced today as well. It's the best, one of the best ways to support them, or go to their shows, of course. And yeah, about some shows, events, I don't know, this Saturday, October 10th, if you are in Hamburg or passing by Hamburg, come to Futur 3 or Futur 3. It's a really nice bar here in Caro Viertel, which is also in San Pauli. I'm not sure if it's San Pauli. Yeah, and I will be DJing there. I will be playing some records I love and I was listening to in the recent time, and I got a chance to get them, and also some old stuff and new stuff. Yeah, it will be this Saturday, October 10th, starting at 7 p.m. Come by. And I have a last song for you. It will be Virginia by the band Las Eras from the release called La Caída del Velo. It's a band from Buenos Aires, and this came out in August 26. I guess it was self-released. They're going to play in Berlin, by the way, in the end of November. And I'm really thinking about to go there because it's such a cool band. Anyway, I will leave you with this. Bye-bye. We'll hear us next time.

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It's Holo Punk Show with DJ Iggy Punks on RTM FM, Southeast London. And if today is September, which one? The 19th, 2026, and it's Saturday. 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Or maybe you're listening to this on FSK Radio, Radio Frats, or somewhere online. Thank you for tuning in. I'm back, and I'm stressed as always as hell, and I don't know, I'm trying to pre-record the show a few days before it should be out, even though I actually have to pre-record the show for RTM FM, I guess something like a week ago, when I'm always late. And yeah, I'm late again. Hopefully it's being broadcasted there, but yeah, anyway, you have just heard a song called Grito de España by the band Trip from their Lecatio 84 release, which is a live, their live from the year 1984. It's a band from Arrasate, which is in Basque Country, and this came out originally in 2015 on Metadona Records. It was re-released in 2022 and re-released again in 2024 because it's

bass, and Tera Bolinaga on drums. Maybe I mispronounced some names, sorry for this. Almost all the members of the band are dead right now. Only drummer, I guess, is alive. But yeah, you people on the other side of this microphone probably know better, more about this band than me, but I was obsessed with these records recently, a few months ago actually. And yeah, it was on my list for a long time, and finally it did it to the show. But yeah, I don't know, today is a strange day. It's pretty okay weather, but it's like, if you maybe, you can maybe hear some background sounds, like some music. I'm in, almost in the middle of Reeperbahn Festival, because I live in St. Pauli, and a lot of shows are happening right now. I'm not sure if I like Reeperbahn Festival, because it's crazy expensive. I think I have never been there, attending, or maybe a few shows in the beginning when I moved to Hamburg. But it's crazy expensive, as I've heard. It's pretty unfair to the artists. So I don't know much more. I already told maybe more than I had to, but or I don't know, whatever. You can ask people about this festival. What do they think about this? It's kind of strange. Many different opinions. I don't have opinion on this, I guess. I just ignore it usually. But yeah, I will continue with the music. There's with a true independent music, which I deliver to you, my dear punk. The next song will be Hypocritas by the band Lumpen from their release called Progressa. It's a band from Barcelona. It came out recently in September 2026 on Chaos Stripes Records, and huge love to Lumpen. Hope to see you really soon in Barcelona or somewhere else. And here's a song.

0: And I'm back, my dear punk, and you're still listening to It's All Punk Show with DJ Punks on RTMFM, South East London, or somewhere else. Thank you for tuning in. And you have just heard a song, Vernes de Fardinia, by the band Abismo, from their split release with SOH. Abismo is from Nagoya, and this release came out in September 2026 on the Seat of Peace Records. And before that was the song Echo Chamber by SOH from the same split. SOH, System of Hate, is a band from Los Angeles, California. I played many of their songs already on the show, and yeah, they're gonna be on tour in Japan in October this year, and together with Abismo, and this is what this split is about. And I would love to be there, but I won't be there because Japan is kind of far away. But I wish you a lot of fun, guys. But yeah, before that was a song All We Got Is Us by the band Necra, from their new release called Is It Really Living. It's Necra is from London. This release came out in August 26 on Levidos and Moose Records. And yeah, I don't know, I was telling you a lot of things or nothing at all about Happy Brown Festival. I mentioned this festival so many times, even though I'm not gonna go there, and I don't know if I will recommend you to go there. But I will be there, probably. I will be not there, but I will be at the garage sale this Friday. For me, but you probably listening to this after it already happened. So here are some news from the past for you, my dear punk. I will be at the garage sale this Friday selling my stupid records, which nobody interested in, but maybe you are interested in checking out Brainwasher Records. Maybe you will find something. There are some crazy new releases, like a six-way split of Japanese fast punk bands called New Fast Speed Punk. I will introduce you this release later. But anyway, I will continue with music because I lost what I wanted to tell you. It's the show about music, so here's the next song, Sex Tourist Blues by the band Gun, from their release called Death Dealer. It's a band from Nashville, Tennessee, and this is came out in May 2026 on Poison Vision Records, and it sounds like this.
1: So today, a bunch of new friends and I hopped into a rental car, and we drove about 6.5 hours south from Chiang Mai to the Rul Phetchabun province here in central Thailand.

And I'm Bachmadia Punk, and you're still listening to Solo Punk Show with DJ Iggy Punks on RTM FM, South East London, or FSK Radio, Central Hamburg, or Radio Fratz, Flensburg. And you have just heard a song, In Dreams, by the band End State, from their release called Blessing in Disguise. It's a band from New York City, and this just came out in May 2026 on Total Peace Records. And before that was Anguished Misery by the band Kinetic Orbital Strike, from their release, one of their new releases called The True Disaster. And this band is from Philadelphia, Pennsylvania, and this came out in July 2026 on General Speech Records. And before that was a song, Oligarch's Reality, by Dream World, from their self-titled release. It's a band from Richmond, Virginia, and this came out in July 2026 on Sorry State Records. And I have a lot of stuff to do, as always, and I'm trying to kind of reorganize my life, because I'm an organized person, but I'm still in chaos, and I don't really like chaos, and I love chaos as well, but it doesn't help me to do stuff and like recording the show. I'm still kind of doing this, but always in the last moment, and I'm pretty stressed about this, but hope I will continue doing this show, because I'm kind of overwhelmed with everything right now, but it's another topic. Maybe we'll talk about this in person. If you're interested in this, just ask me. I don't know when we'll meet with you next time somewhere. But yeah, I will be back with the next song. It will be IOU by the band Loterio. And it's from their release EP called IOU. They're from Melbourne, and this release came out in August 2026. It's self-released. I'm not sure, maybe it's released on some record label. I didn't find it, or maybe I was too lazy to find it. But the good thing about this band is I'm gonna see them live in 2 days, on Friday, after a garage sale. And probably, maybe I will tell you something about this the next show, but I'm pretty excited about this. I really want to see them live. And yeah, here is a song, IOU by Loterio.

And I'm back, my dear punk, and you're still listening to Solo Punk Show with DJ Iggy Punks on RTMFM Southeast London or somewhere else. Thank you for tuning in. And you have just heard the song, which I probably won't pronounce right, called Latam a Farospan by the band Das Lator, from the release called On Klvulet. It's a band from Budapest, and as you hear my perfect Hungarian, I'm pretty doing nothing but progressing in this language, but I'm not trying to. So learn me some Hungarian by any chance. It's a band from Budapest, and this came out on August 26 on Drinking Beer in Bandana Records, one of my favorite record label names. I know them for some years already, and also it came out on other record label called Isomeros Shakpogo. Before it was a song, Penny Sent It by the band Tweet, from the release Spurts. It's a band from Victoria, British Columbia, and this release came out in July 2026 on Plastic Rounded Discs. And as you hear my voice, I'm like, my brain isn't working properly, but I will keep trying to tell you some stuff you're not really interested into. But the next block will be dedicated to one really great record label called Refuse Records from Berlin and Warsaw. Cheers to Robert. Finally, I put more than one song at my show, so it will be four. And I will introduce you guys recent releases on this label, and it's they're pretty cool, and I like them a lot. And I played some of the recent releases already on previous episodes. And the next song will be Type of Love by the band Spleen, from the release called Type of Love, and it's a band from Bielsko-Biala. And this came out in April 26 on Refuse Records. The lineup of this band consists of members with previous experience in bands such as After Lothar, Moira, Brudne Shuni, Zavody, and Slaven Kust. Here is a song.

Hey, and I'm back, my dear punk, and you are still listening to Solo Punk Show with DJ Iggy Punks on RTMFM South East London or somewhere else, and thank you for doing this. And you have just heard a song, Look at the Shit You Just Spew by the band Nothing Works, from the release called Bold Talk for Burner Account. It's a 7-inch. They're from Berlin, and this release came out in November 2025 on Refuse Records and Emancipe Punks Records. Before that was a song, Pick Your Poison by Nerve Center, from the release called Damage Is Done. It's a band from Berlin. This release is from February 2026, also on Refuse Records. I had a chance to see them live at Zero Hardcore Fest in Poland this summer. It was a really cool set. And before that was a song, Mind the Trap, by Modern Guilt, from Mind the Trap release. They're from Gothenburg, and this came out in February 2026 on Refuse Records as well. Cheers to you, Robert. Cheers to Refuse Records. Hope to see you really soon at the next Berlin Punk Rock Market, maybe, or somewhere else at some other, some gig. It's always a pleasure to see you. Yeah, and check out Refuse Records and dig them and get some records. Yeah, and I will continue with the music. I have a lot of songs. I'm not sure I will play them all today because I'm running out of time, as always. But the next one will be Una Pena Muy Grande by the band Nadie Lo Quiere, and from the release called Todo Por Hacer. It's a band from Barcelona. This is came out in May 2026, self-titled, and I'm gonna see them live this year at Greetings from Barcelona Fest. Cannot wait going back to Barcelona, the place I'm really in love to, and I will play some bands out of there and some of their recent releases out of this city. And the first one is Todo Por Hacer, and the song Una Pena Muy Grande by Nadie Lo Quiere. It sounds like this.

Hey, and I'm back, my dear punk. You are still listening to Solo Punk Show with DJ Punks on RTM FM South East London, and you just heard a song Arnul by the band Kelindo from a release called Kelindo. It's a band from Oslo. This release came out in August 26 on Hierne Click Records. Before that was a new band out of Barcelona called Punyas with the song Asfalto. It's from their demo release. This release came out in August 26 on the great Atemtat Sonor. And before that was a song A Questa Vida Es Un Mal Son by the band Ghoul or Project Ghoul. It's from their demo release. And it's a project from Barcelona as well. And this is coming out in March 2026 on Atemtat Sonor Records as well. Una Forta Abrazada, Amic Meo. I tried to do something in Catalan. Hope to see you soon. And as I said, I'm going to be in Barcelona soonish in November and can't wait to go back. I don't know. It's the end of the show. I have some songs left, but I will play them next time. And it's a show for RTM FM. This episode will be broadcasted also on FSK Radio in Hamburg sometime after. And also Radio Fratz, and next week probably will be online. Thank you for tuning in. I don't know if you have questions about the show, send me email on itsallaboutpunkshow@gmail.com, wherever you find it. Leave your comments, tell your friends about the show if you like it or not. I don't know, let's meet somewhere. I'm going to Berlin soon again to Dark Thoughts show. Maybe we'll meet us there. I can't wait to see Dark Thoughts after I don't know how many years. And it's one of my favorite bands. And actually, if you are listening to my radio show for many years, I don't know, it was 6 or 7 years ago, it was episode with Jim and Amy of Dark Thoughts. It was an interview when I was in Philadelphia. I crashed at their place in the night at midnight, and we made a really nice interview with a bunch of kick-ass tracks. We were basically listening to the vinyl records in their room, and I don't know. And afterwards, I put some of these songs to the show. It was cool way, and it was really hot, as I remember. Yeah, good memories. If you guys listen to this, we'll see us in Berlin, or maybe we've seen us in Berlin already. What else? I have a last song for you. It will be Horse Eating an Apple by the band Teamwork from the release called Somebody's Gotta Do It. It's a band from Berlin, and this came out in August 26 on Feel It Records. And I will leave you with this. Bye-bye. We'll hear us next time.

0: Und um nochmal diese Community-Erfahrungen und die Wichtigkeit davon zu verstärken und zu potenzieren und damit auch quasi ich nicht nur alleine davon schwärme, möchte ich enden mit einem Zitat von Lee Lakshmi Peepshna Samasinghe, legendären Disability Activist and Poet. 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
1: This is my first book of poetry in 7 years. Yeah, thank you. I hope you still like it after you hear it. This is my first time doing in-person tour since January 2020, right? And I want to just thank everybody, everyone who is attending here, everyone who is attending on Zoom, all of the language justice workers, everyone at the DCC, all of the workers who made this space, who are collectively making it possible for us to be together. Okay, because I don't have to tell you, but I will say again and again, we know the powers that be are trying to kill us, and they have succeeded in killing many of us. And they are also pushing to drive us away from being able to be together. And I am about to be 51 years old. I have been blessed to have been brought into disability justice in 2009. I was the baby. I still feel like the baby, but okay, I guess I'm the junior elder. God help us all. And I know that I have never taken for granted the ability for queer and trans, Black and brown disabled people to come together. And I know that my life has been transformed and saved by these precious spaces that so many hundreds and thousands of hours of work go into. I know the first time I snuck out to see a Sins Invalid performance in 2008 and I was closeting my disability to the Bay Area, I was like, I'm in remission, it's fine. And I saw this 200 sexy ass disabled, deaf, sick, weird people who were not all white flirting with each other. And I just cried and came and fell in love and I knew that I could come home. And I am really, for all of us alive and dead, continuing to do the work to make these homes. Even as the ways we make them and the dangers of coming together keep morphing, I believe in us. I believe in our ability to make what we need.
0: Das war Zitat Lee Lakshmi Peepshna Samasinghe. Und genau in diesem Sinne wünsche ich euch allen und uns allen bestärkende, überraschende und strahlende Community-Erfahrungen in diesem Oktober. Denn wir brauchen sie gerade so sehr.

0: Ausaki Pandala. My full name, man.
1: What's up?
0: Some best just better.

0: negative winter. This is full in the spirit, this is positive. See shopping away.
1: Baba ye,
0: don't go away. Winter.

become rich through continued reward for skilled labour in the private sector and a genuine lack of interest in expensive things, it appears I have become rich. And since I have become rich, I've been constantly living in fear of losing everything, that the bubble will burst, and falling from my perch, I will return once again to the life that I used to live with the things that I didn't have before I had become rich.

Welcome to another episode of Maximum Rock and Roll Radio. This is Jennifer, and I am bringing you episode number 1993. What a wonderful year. All that teenage malaise I was experiencing. But interestingly, it was when I was being introduced to punk rock, and here I am. So it was all worth something, right? You're probably wondering, Jennifer, who? Where the hell has she been? I haven't done an episode in about a year. Just a lot of life going on. Whether it's like death, getting a house, moving from Concord to Manchester, New Hampshire, got a doggy, lost my snake Rosalita, but gained a snake Susie, and all the other shit in between. I think I just needed a year away from the radio, but I am back and I'm gonna get the rhythm going again. So apologies for being away, but here I am. And I'm going to do much of what I usually do, is just playing lots of new stuff, hopefully introducing you to things you haven't heard or allowing you to hear things from bands that you didn't know had new releases out, or playing things that you have heard. And so let's celebrate all the flippin' awesome music that is coming out. What did you hear first? You heard Oust with the song Idiots. That is from their Girl Can Dream 7-inch, released in July, and they're out of Amsterdam. What are you going to hear next? Science Man with the song Top of the Chain.

Welcome back. You just heard a band out of Costa Rica, Escupa, with the song Fatal. That's from their new LP released in August on Discos Enfermos. Before that, Necra with All We Got Is Us. That is from their Is This Really Living LP released in August on La Vida. Before that, another La Vida release. So much good stuff from that label. Rat Cage with the song Grass Is Greener. That's from their Not Asking Much LP, and that was released in August as well. Before that, new stuff

from Gimmick, The Devil's Rose, and that is from their New Traditions LP that was released this summer on Drunken Sailor Records. Before Gimmick, Tense with Convergence from their No Cure LP, released in September in their Auto Berlin, Germany. And then we started it out with Science Man with the song Top of the Chain. That is from The Exchange of Ideas and Information, Part 1. What do I have for you next? Fugitive Bubble, Strand of Luck.

You're back. Just to remind you, I'm playing lots of new stuff. I should say it's new stuff that I like. So I listen and I listen and I listen and I listen exhaustively. And then I play things that really resonate with me, things that I enjoy, things that I think that you would like and that you should hear. And you're not going to like everything that I play. That would be ridiculous. That would be unnatural. But if you do, maybe we should be friends. I'm just kidding. That got awkward. So what did you just hear? You just heard Rejects out of Boston, not far from me, with the song Idiot City. That's from their self-titled EP released this summer on Empty Space. Before that, Snout Fever with the song Collecting Dust. That is from their self-titled EP released in April. And they're out of Vienna, Austria. Before that, Gautry with Bludgeoned Nazi Scum. And that's from their two-song promo released in September. And they are out of Indonesia. Before that, Dial Painters with Double Your Efforts from their self-titled EP released in September. They are out of Baltimore. They remind me, and I just can't figure out who it is. They remind me of a band from the 90s. That mostly really 7 inches. There's something about the vocals, the way the vocals are delivered and the way the vocals are recorded. And I just cannot put my GD finger on it. So if you happen to know the answer to that trivia, shoot me an email. I set up an email specifically for any correspondence from listeners. Jennifer maxrock@gmail.com, and it's just like how anyone would spell Jennifer, J-E-N-N-I-F-E-R, maxrock with one x @gmail.com. Reach out. I feel like I need to just flip through my 7 inches. I keep wanting to say Man Afraid, but I know that's not the answer, but it's like something within that vein. It'll come to me. But okay, where am I? Focus, Jennifer, focus. Before Dial Painters, you heard Fugitive Hubble with the song Strand of Luck. Happy to hear more from them. That's from their Voices cassette, released in September on Ragdoll Records, and they are out of Olympia. Next, I am playing some new stuff from Spread Joy. Also happy to hear new stuff from them. And the name of the song is Vindicated By.

All right, you just heard the band, I think it's Basilisco, with the song Destino. That's from their self-titled EP released on Flexi Discos. Before that, some new stuff from Smirk. You heard the song Perfect World from the Speculative Fiction LP released over the summer in July. Before Smirk, I played Big Modern with Gatekeep. That is from their self-titled EP released on Idiotape Records in September, and they are out of Sydney, Australia. Before Big Modern, Power Pants with Don't Touch Me from their CS7 two-song release that came out in August. They're out of Virginia. And then we started it off with new stuff from Spread Joy, and that is from their LP3 release in September. And Spread Joy is from Chicago. Okay, next up, last set, something from something local for me, Cigarette Camp with the song Bumper Stickers.

All right, last set of the evening. What did you hear? What did you hear? What did you hear? You heard a band from France, Gleach, with the song Nightmares. That's from their four-song demo released in August. Before Gleach, Hospital Job, with the song Out of Phase. From the 1,000 Places to Die Before You See. Wait, I said that really weird. From the 1,000 Places to Die. Oh, no, I didn't. Just reading it out loud is really awkward, but it's clever. From the 1,000 Places to Die Before You See LP, released in September, and they are out of Dayton, Ohio. Before that, Twisted Teens with the song Guided Thunder, out of New Orleans. That was from their New Traditions LP released this summer. Before Twisted Teens, we started it out with Cigarette Camp with the song Bumper Stickers, and that's from their Bumper Stickers EP released in August, and they are out of Boston, and as far as I understand, also Manchester, New Hampshire. I do want to say, because I've been away for a year, please forgive me if I mispronounced anything, or as I'm telling you band names and song names, if they're ridiculously out of order. I think I did okay, but you know, I'm still a little rusty after being away for so long. What am I leaving you with? What am I leaving? Oh, wait, no. See, I am still rusty. I have to tell you something. 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I always leave you with something older, according to me, and like what was fundamental in my development of a love for hardcore and punk rock. And I've left you with this band a lot of times, but I'm like, well, I mentioned them earlier in the show, so why not play them? But I feel like I've also left you with this song as well, because it's so good. Oh, I'm leaving you with Man Afraid, with the song Cemetery Ridge. That's from their Uphill Struggle 7-inch, or is from, I don't know, Uphill Struggle 7-inch. That was released on Half Mast Records in 1995. So that's all I have for you. Enjoy, thank you for listening, and until next time.

0: Das Lied No Bravery handelt vom Kosovo-Krieg. James Blunt hat dort bei den NATO-Friedenstruppen gedient und anschließend diesen Song dazu komponiert. Today we deploy to the Balkans. And I see no bravery, no bravery in your eyes anymore, only sadness.
1: Hi, I'm Lieutenant James Blunt, and this is the first installment of my video diary. Today, we deploy to the Balkans. We don't know how long for, and we don't know what our job is yet, but I'm going to get as much of it on camera as I possibly can.